0: réveil 6h.
1: 10h.
0: Sur Fréquence 3.
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I'm automatic quarterback. 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
2: 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I know this is something I gotta do. But that don't mean I want to. What I'm trying to say is that